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Our artist, Pandit Anandagopal Bandyopadhyay.

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1: 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He present Rag Gaud Malhar.

That was Rag Hem Kalyan. 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